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0: attention, Mount Horeb Rescue 38, along with Mount Horeb Fire Rescue to the village of Mount Horeb, 19074, runs across the Shenandoah Way at North Brookwood Drive. Could we have heard Charlie level alarm? Okay, that's on C. Charlie. Charlie, timeout, 1907.
1: Number 72
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Comm Center, Mount Horror, West Water, Maine. Rescue 38. Comm Center, Mount Horror, Rescue 38. All Mount Horror units are clearing and returning to quarters. It was a faulty CO2 detector. Copy, faulty CO2 detector. I'll get you guys cleared.

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Mountain Sun Paramedic 73, out of Bristol, 2910 Fern Drive, Cross of Vinburn Road, Fern Drive. Could be for a Bravo level seizure. Number 10 out 1928.

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0: 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Is the 11 in East 1 6?
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3: All locals, the Broadhead Fire Department has struck out box alarm number 2-4-4. Any units not on scene can disregard and return to quarters. Again, this is Green County, Mavis Division 105 to all locals. The Broadhead Fire Department has struck out box alarm number 2-4-4 to the box level. All units not on scene can return to quarters. 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
0: 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They returned us. 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
0: I've been chatting with them over here on Adam.
1: Copy. You can show a car too and rail it. Do they want us emergent or not emergent?
0: Unknown car two, I wasn't aware that you were also responding, but I'm happy to add you to the call.
1: Thank you. They're requesting assist.
0: I copy. Makes sense. I'll get you on it.

0: For a traffic complaint in the area of 1191 McMahon Drive, 1191 McMahon Drive, that's where the violating driver resides. He's been speeding up and down the road on his motorcycle. Also, last week, speeding up and down in his cars. The caller would like phone contact to provide a video footage of tonight's incident.
1: 50, copy.

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0: Got it, thanks.
1: Are just at the roundabout. Are we meeting you at, I'm sorry, Johnson?
0: If that works for you guys, we're right in the parking lot, nice big open area.
1: We'll see you in like 2 minutes.
0: Copy that. Thank you very much.

0: 7652. Five two, I had a check person at Patrick Marsh Wildlife Area, Stone Quarry Road and Stein Road. 17's reporting a male in a white or silver Prius parked in the lot there. She thought he was trying to flag someone down.
1: 7652, I copy.
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0: Sun Prairie Med 7-1, already en route to the city of Sun Prairie. The landing is 818 West Main Street, apartment 317, cross of North Bird Street, Audley Drive, Beaver Bravo Level Ball. Take the Edward, come out 2022.
1: Okay, I'm tempted to, I'll be clear shortly.

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0: 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The original address was correct, so he can change that back now that's thought out.
1: I'm at courtroom engine one.
2: All right.
1: You guys on the Mifflin Street side?
2: We can be.
1: Yeah, we'll meet you down there with the patient.
2: Copy.
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0: 10-4, you can put it through.

0: 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Back in quarters.
1: 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And is the patient in their medic yet, or police are on scene trying to locate you guys?
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0: 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What do you need?
2: 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Needs an EKG.
0: Perfect. We'll see you in a couple seconds.

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1: 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Engine 11 is in quarters.
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Middleton, Middleton Medic 3-4 already en route to the city of Middleton. 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
1: I have a suspicious vehicle call. Time lapse about 10 minutes now. 17's reporting a vehicle loitering in the lot of 3221 West Main Street.
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0: 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All Coast Girl Fire units are clearing and returning quarters.
1: 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All Coast Girl Fire units clear, V Baker clear, 2202.

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0: 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We're familiar. We'll need PD to respond with us as well.
1: You got it, 4-6. I just added them.

10, pitch run a med 46 into the city of Fitchburg, Speedway gas station 2810 Fitchatchee Road, cross of US Highway 12 eastbound and Fitchatchee Greenway Cross. Going to be for a Bravo level intact person. PD, excuse me, no. Take the Edward time, it's about 6:15.

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1: Community Network of Wisconsin, PC, Boy David Frank, 4060, BDS 4060, to Blackboard Explorer Unknown. We are currently blocking off the westbound lane.

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1: Hold a second.
0: Wisconsin PC, Adam William Union, 1747, AWU, 1747, it's going to be a Infiniti.
1: And the third.
0: Wisconsin PC, Adam Young William, 4379, AYW 4379 is going to be an Infiniti as well.

information center units had a traffic complaint. White sedan all over the road, speeding up and slowing down. Last seen heading eastbound on Wilburn from Bristol, Wisconsin, PC. Boy David Young, 4969. Make your own traffic.

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2: Attention Ventura Medic 46 in the city of Fitchburg at the Waterford 5440 Caddis Bend, Unit 205, cross streets of Royal Wolf Terrace and Coachman Place. 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
1: Pulling on to communications from Vincent with Wisconsin, BC. Adam Lincoln George 4010, ALG 4010. It's going to be a red Toyota on the one.
0: Never.
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1: The Dockhouse Bar and Grill at 117 South 1st Street, cross streets of West Front Street and West Lincoln Street. 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
0: 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We'll just need the cop. 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
0: Southbound Andre Attorney, Wisconsin, Adam William Paul, 7-2-4-2 AWP, 7-2-4-2. On the blue G-Buck, you can know.

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1: 45.
0: Can you have fire come to a 0, please, or address? Emergent would be great.
1: Fire, requesting fire emergent.

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By the request of a Citroen Medic 45 for assistance, they are requesting you to emergent. 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

0: 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What? We're on the way.
1: 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I don't have any details on the nature of the request, but I just want to make sure you copy that they want you on merchant.
0: Okay.

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0: 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I got eyes on 45, so we'll be all right.
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1: I'm turning out of Talon. Still continuing. No 28. It's going to be a black GMC. I'm pushing off.
2: Known it stops.
1: Copy.
2: Forty-two. You guys are on the Talon Horseshoe now.
1: Affirm.

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0: 7642. I got that coming back to an expired black GMC Yukon. Last owner is a Jesse Gray out of Cottage Grove.
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1: Negative, not yet.
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1: Just pulled in a Main Street Culver's. Wisconsin PC, Robert Young, 1553, RY 1553. It's a black Chevy pickup. I've tried one time.

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It's going to be a Bravo level response for an alarm. Respond B Baker, timeout 19. Sorry, midnight 19.

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Zone Rescue 88, City of Stoughton. It's 41 Nygaard Street, crossing from Paradise Drive and Buckingham Road. Going to be an alpha level response for 6 person. Respond to Edward at 04, sorry, midnight 46.

0: kind of working on the engine too. After a diligent search, we've determined that this is a malfunctioning alarm. No hazard here. We'll be assisting the property owner with installing new smoke alarms. We'll be on scene for a few more minutes.
1: Copy that. No hazards there. Are you going to remain on scene, or do you want me to set you available?
0: I will be on scene, but you can put us available.
1: That engine 2 is available. Comm center's cleared of V Baker at 04, sorry, midnight 44. Go ahead and hit us up on Adam if you need anything.
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0: 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Nice. 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
0: No EMS needed here, no PD either. On the return.
1: Copy, thanks, my 6.

on up to southbound 151 from Maine, Wisconsin, PC, out of Marine Boy 2344, AMB 2344. Great, Kia Sorento, unknown. We're stopping the left lane.

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An alpha level response for fall. Respond to Edward, timeout 0156.

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0: 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ASW 7315. It's a silver Nissan. Unknown occupants.

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1: 10. We're not getting any information about this being any kind of pin, but it is recommending a full pin response. So far, just reports of a facial injury.
0: Judging by the notes here, I think I just tried my defense can handle.
1: Copy. I'll drop it down to green then.

0: Engine 10 and Medic 10, it sounds like there might also be a second patient with a facial injury. Nothing overly serious.
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2: Commissar, Med 10's on scene. We see one patient. There's two vehicles involved. We'll be on those vehicles.

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1: We'll be in quarters.
0: Copy in quarters.
2: Number 10 on location. We got two vehicle MVA here. We'll be out doing patient care and investigating.

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1: And it just quoted out as a lift assist, so I'll take med 4 off of this.
0: Copy that. You can take med 4 off. We'll move this to channel 2.

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1: 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Engine 10.
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1: Thanks.
3: 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Take this, Edward. I'm out 219.

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0: Is PD in contact with our patients?
1: Like a witness. I'm listening to the radio. Sounds like a witness that he took off behind a building. I don't think they have found him yet.
0: We'll stand by here and try to figure out if PD knows where the patient would be.
1: Copy. And I tried to call the patient, and the phone is not accepting calls.
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1: 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Moving over.
2: 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He's in right in here. Hang tight right there if you would, Med 7.
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0: Go ahead. This is 201. We found the alarm panel. We're just looking at what tripped it right now.
1: Copy. We found one too. It says north M1 50 was the room.

Ladder 202 or 203 from 201. We did have a successful reset. System's showing normal right now.

Centauri, Engine 1, Battalion 1. In the city of Centauri, 209 North Musket Ridge Drive, cross streets of Valley Ridge Drive and West Ridge Drive. It's going to be a Charlie level response for an alarm. Response under Orlando 3-4.

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0: We were able to get the alarm right here. There's no problem. It was an accidental activation. Ladder 2 will be available return.
1: Copy, Ladder 2 returning.
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1: Duplex, nothing to confirm. Three sides will be on investigation.
2: Story duplex, nothing showing, nothing investigating.

Extension Fitzrona, Medic 46, and Fitchburg Engine 2, in the city of Fitchburg, at the Quick Trip gas station, 6133 McKee Road, cross streets of Commerce Park Drive and Verona Road, McKee Road. It's going to be a Delta level response for chest pain. Respond to Edward at 0322.

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0: You guys getting any reported injuries with this call?
1: Still on with questioning. I'll let you know as soon as I find out. Actually, nope, just came through. Looks like it was a lift assist. I will take you off the call.
0: Met 10 copies. 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
0: Unable to get access, so part of this apartment's been they don't have a Knox box, so I'm wondering if they knew if there was a key box or anything.
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0: 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In your city, 1720 U.S. Highway 51 at the Starbucks drive-thru. Got a Delta level response for a slumper. E. Edward 515.
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0: Disabled vehicle, North Pine Street in St. Albert the Great, 1740, a white sedan that is sold out with its hazards on. Looks like one of its wheels is falling off. Unknown if anybody's inside.
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A Bravo level response for a residential alarm. Respond, Sun Prairie Fire Ground at 0603.

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0: 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We got a two-story single-family residential, nothing showing from two sides. Engine 3 will be out investigating.
1: 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You're on scene. Two-story residential, nothing showing from two sides. Out investigating.

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1: 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It looks like we have a bad detector. Engine 3 and Battalion 1 are going to clear and return.
0: Copy that, Battalion 1, clear. And Engine 1 clear, some prairie fire ground clear to the 617.
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1: I understand. I got you wrong.

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0: Hey, we're just not getting anything populated at our MDC. Are there any call notes associated with this call?
1: I got you reassigned to it. 80-year-old male. He is conscious and breathing, having chest pains. A little confused, too.
2: I just wanted to let you guys know we are right across from the police station in terms of where to park the engine, according to Mikey.
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0: up Linda Road and then turn left on Main Street. It's open, and then you'll have to turn it around to get to the position you need to be in.
1: Come back on Main.
0: Correct.
1: Copy that. See you soon.

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0: District or address 9.

I'm at 465133 Verona Road. Toppers and Williamsburg. This will be a Bravo response for the fall. Unknown status. He had

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0: 46 is in route.
2: 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This is an Apple Watch. We don't have any location other than the latitude and longitude and a female yelling in the background.
0: 46, copy.
3: Paramedic
2: 7-1. So paramedic 7-1.
3: I'm transporting 1-2 UWB.
2: Got it.

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2: Excuse me. Acknowledge, we'll be in our trolley.
1: I copy acknowledge.

Middleton Medic 3-5, Middleton Fire Department, the area of Pleasant Branch at Whittlesey Road. Pleasant Branch at Whittlesey Road. Delta Low response for a traumatic injury, a bicycle accident, 0 fail, not conscious.

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3: Com Center, I'm at 35, same traffic.
1: Same traffic. So the Pheasant Branch north of Whittlesey Road, the phase 2 is hitting right near the bike path in the conservancy there.

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0: Sorry about that. Transporting one UW Hospital, Madison.
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0: We're in around Highway 73 in Miller Road. 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
1: If you can go to E. Edward, that'd be great.

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0: Affirmative, we're Highway 23 and Miller Road. We've checked both east and west of the intersection. Unable to locate a red sedan.
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1: 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You said obvious, correct? 42.
0: Copy that.
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2: Copy.
3: Do the EMS call. They're on the scene saying it's an obvious 42.
4: 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I copy everyone else can slow down.

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0: Richard Middleton, Fire Department in the city, 1506 Gross Point Drive off of North High Point. We had Charlie Lowe response for the fire alarm. Can I see Charlie, please? See Charlie at 802.
1: Yeah.
2: Six. 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

0: 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This will be apartment 222 off of King and Leonard Road. An awful lot of response for the lift assist. The Edward 818.
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0: 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Neighbors are reporting a female subject here is having a crisis, screaming. She's locked inside of their home, they believe alone.
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0: 913 Foxfield Road off of South Main Street. We have Bravo Lover response for the smoke alarm. V-Baker, V-Baker 846.
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to Pheasant Branch and Whittlesey Court, or Road, Pheasant Branch, Whittlesey Road. 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We'll put you on T Charlie, T Charlie at 8.

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0: en route back to Pheasant Branch Road. Did you need us on a radio channel while we're doing this hosing the pavement down?
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0: 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We're on our way.

0: 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It was just due to battery changing. I'm just available on scene for a few minutes.
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1: Go ahead.
0: We're not making any patient contact right now. Nobody's coming to the door. Do you know if this is just a check welfare or that the patient is home?

0: Thompson from Medicaid transporting UW East.
1: Copy, Medicaid transporting UW East. And Med 6, it's looking like that call came in on non-emergency and it was put in as a medical call due to us thinking that there was a medical issue, but it does appear that it's more of a check of welfare since the patient's location was not verified.
2: Copy that. I don't know if you want to get PD here. We're not going to make entry unless the patient comes to the door.
3: Oregon, I need to go.
0: We're back. Horror service over here, Dad.
3: Copy, you too.

0: we're going to go available and return unless PD wants to come and do a check welfare, but we're going to be available.
1: Copy that, Medic 6. I'll show you available and we'll let PD know if we need them to respond.
0: Copy that. Thanks, Captain.

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I'll be en route to Meritor with 130 miles to the north. Copy.

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Attention Stone Rescue 88, respond, town of Rutland, 727 Lake Gaganza Road, cross streets of Old Stone Road and County Highway A, an alpha level response for a fall. Respond to Edward at 0912.

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0: 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Davis Division 143.
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0: 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Russian tender on scene, reporting to command.
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Radio Papa 3 arriving on scene and reporting the command. 10-4 Synchrate is all units on the Mavis drill. Synchrate ops. Drills complete due to an echo level medical. CPR in progress. Space clear 917.

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Edward, please, at 933.

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1: Gateway Pass number 4 off across country in Ashton. It's an alpha level response for the lift. This is E. Edward, 936.
2: Paramedic 99 from the town. 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

medic 43, 5211 Burn Road, lower level apartment of Diane and Dave. Be an alpha level response for the flag. Edward 952.

McFarland Ninja 2, truck 8, car 7, along with McFarland Med 832-6028, Overlook Drive off of Burma and South Court. Sir Alpha Lover, response for three people stuck in a residential elevator. I'm going to put you on B. Baker. B. Baker, please. 956.

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0: 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Yikes. 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Do we know if he's licensed, or does he just own a ladder?
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2: Med 4 is trying to call on green. 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
1: 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Standby. Team 1, Med 4.
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0: 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We do have some smoking and small amount of flame from a transformer. I got a full number if you're ready for it.
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1: 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And I just want to confirm you are up on the belt line at the 258.2.
0: That is incorrect. We're here just the south end of Hammersley at the bike pass, just by the bike bridge.

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2: 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Just wondering an updated patient location.

0: 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We haven't been assigned to this yet, but hearing it on the radio, we're responding with the ATV Amrock 1 unload there and take the ATV along the gravel trail.
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0: If you could post the patient's GPS coordinates on the call notes, that's what's going to give us the best chance of getting there the fastest.

0: 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We have two patients. One has been located up at Mayor's Playground, which is a jump area for the mountain bike park.
1: Do you need another ambulance, then?
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3: This is Squad 5, go ahead. Fire 2, this is Squad 5, go ahead.
1: Stand by just 1 second.
4: Two guys relocate along with the ambulance to Camrock 1, please.
3: Copy that. We will relocate to Camrock 1.
0: Go for 80.
4: If you could also report to Camrock 1, that's where the patients will be brought to.
0: Copy, Deer Grove Medic 80 reporting to Shelter 1.
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1: TAC 4, go ahead.
0: TAC 4 on scene, two-story multi-resident structure, nothing shown from three sides. Evacuation appears in progress. Fire 6-5 command, be investigating.
1: I copy. There's a key holder on site who went to the panel and says it's actually for 2834, unit 201. They went and checked and said everything was fine there.
0: Message received, 2834, unit 201. Thank you.

0: Squad 5, go ahead.
1: Are you still up on Jacobs and Farmland?
0: That's affirmative. We're in the process of getting turned around, but we are still on location there.
1: Copy. Do you have enough people to bring my vehicle from there to Camrock 1 as well?
0: That's affirmative. We will bring that over with Squad 5.
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0: Bristol and Cooper Tans with Wisconsin. Adam Victor Peter 2880. AVP 2880. It's on a black Honda Pilot, occupied by two.
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2: Okay. Squad 5, don't come all the way down. It's a really busy place down here. If you can stay somewhere back further on the driveway, that would be great.
1: Copy that. Staging in the entrance area.
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0: 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Charlie, over response for a residential alarm. Channel assignment, see Charlie, time 1109.
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1: 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Go ahead.
0: The ambulance did show up here. Not sure if you guys met them or knew that sounds like it's another EMS person brought it down here.
1: Yeah, we saw them. We're going to pick up EMS-2's truck if it's still over at the other location and bring it back for him.
0: Copy. Sounds good. Thank you.
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2: 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One copy, standing quarters.
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1: Yeah, it's affirmed.

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1: Med 4, we're about a minute out, so.
0: Copy that. We're assessing the patient right now. Patient is ambulatory. We'll walk him out when you get here.

0: Medic 3, medical incident, 444 West Johnson Street.
1: Johnson, I missed you. Missed you transporting to the U.
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0: The interior of the Walgreens is a radio dead zone, but we did walk through and none of the smoke detectors on the ceiling are indicating that they've been triggered.
1: We'll try reset.

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1: Med 3.
0: Med 3 is on scene. We can cancel that at once.
1: Letter 1, you copy?
2: Letter 1, go ahead with the traffic.
1: So you can disregard.
2: Copy, thanks, 3.

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1: Et je vois.
0: There is a trouble alarm which they could be receiving, but that's been going on for quite some time now. So no alarms sounding or activated here. So that engine was going to return.
1: Yeah.
2: Four five, Edward. Caller name on this. All I'm seeing is 608-419 on my screen. Can you read me the last four of that phone number, please?

0: 419-2338.
1: Good, copy. We're going to be clear here.
2: Ten eight.
3: 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Center, ladder one.

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1: Frank.
0: Yeah, Frank, copy that.

0: You calling letter two?
1: Letter two.
0: You were calling us.
1: Nah, sorry.
2: At Rescue 50, say they're coming over to Dane County Air, or we can go over to Green County Air if you'd like.
3: I haven't heard them come over here. You can check on Green County Air and see if they're there.
2: You got it, boss.

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Channel Summit, Edwards, 12 noon.

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0: I'm going to be a command post out here at the Dane County Fair. Could you add a team two to the dad for me?
1: Team two on the air at the fair.
0: Yeah, and they're just going to be responding from the only for the fair activities. So they'll be out of service.

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0: Fitchburg Engine 3 with Patronomatic 43 in the city of Fitchburg to O'Connell's Liquor, 3064 Fish Hatchery Road for man down, channel 7 in the Edward, time total.
1: Alrighty, we got law enforcement coming. I think we're familiar with this guy.
2: Medic 46, good.
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1: Hi, Kevin. You got patient contact. Engine 3,
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1: It's a familiar guy here. He's coming to right now.
2: 4-3, copy. 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
1: Officer, Sun Paramedic 72.
2: 72.
1: We saw the line that said EMS can return. However, I guess given the other information, we're a little concerned if Trace might be in there and not answering the door. Do you know if law enforcement is going to try to enter either with a Knox box or force entry, or do they just want us to return?
2: I'll see if I can find out.
3: For Forest Medic 55.
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0: 31 and 50, the sounds of a physical disturbance at the catalyst apartment at 641 West Main Street. Callers in unit 363 hearing above them in 463. Sounds of screaming and things being slammed on the ground. Sounds like male versus female.
1: 31, I copy.
2: 50, copy.
3: 6. The Medicaid, medical incident, 6 Kanazawa Circle.
4: 6. You can clear me from this call.
0: 10-4.
2: Center, Sun Fairmax 72.
0: Awesome.
2: We saw the last line with the update. We'll just stand by until there's either determined no one's there or they decide they can't enter.
0: Okay.

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1: For a check person at 112 Walmar Drive, 112 Walmar. Caller is a nurse with UW Transplant requesting a welfare check on a patient here. Got word from patient's son who was on scene but is no longer that the patient indicated that he may be a harm to himself or others. 17 made contact with the patient via phone about 30 minutes ago and he denied it. There has been mention of a 32 in the past with the subject but unknown if there's one on scene.
0: 6-1 copy.
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0: When you have time, if you can advise, your last patient is looking for a hearing aid. I think it might be in the ambulance.
1: We'll check when we get back. We're on the highway right now, but I didn't see any, no.
0: Okay.

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0: Going for 2.
1: They said they actually found a different way in and they're going through it.
0: Copy that. We'll return to the truck and wait.

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Still pull of response for car versus pedestrian. Channel Simon and E. Edward, 10-12-34.

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1: Middleton Squad 1, we've just got an E-Edward, sir.
0: Middleton Squad 1, Squad 1's responding.
1: I got it.

0: Tom Lewis on Paramedic 72. Copies the update that entry was made and there's no one on, subject is not on scene, so we're going to clear if that's okay with you guys.
1: I copy. Medic 72 will be clear.
2: Through clearing as well, then.
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0: Lake Erie Park. The vehicle description and direction of travel, but I see a deputy just showed up here.
1: I got me. I can throw it in for the person if you have it.
0: Please.
1: I will add it to the notes for their partners that are still coming. They may be looking for the car. What is it?
0: This appears to be a small white Forder vehicle. It's going to have damage to the front passenger side. According to reports, they headed north on the Beltline on Highway 12 here. Pulled into the intersection next to Missouri Tap, and then headed westbound on the road across the street from Missouri Tap.

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2: For long 151 northbound near mile marker 105.0, kind of parallel to the Village Hearth Bakery. A white Ford Mustang and what looked like four juveniles standing outside of the vehicle.
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Cross streets are Chapel Valley Road and Rembrandt Way for an alpha level diabetic. Respond E. Edward 1318.

Station, Wanakee Medic 24, already en route, 203 East Main Street, apartment 213 at the Lamppost Apartments, cross street to Water Street, Madison Street for an alpha level back pain. 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

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We got nothing showing. Looks like this utility company on the scene. We're going to be out investigating.

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1: Yeah, you want to let MG&E know we found a large tree down here in the back of 4920, I believe. It took down the power pole. We got wires on the ground at least one address with power loss to at least two houses. We're still investigating on how many more.
0: There momentarily.

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1: Med 2.
0: Can you put med 2 at UW Hospital? We just arrived here.
1: Med 2, copy.
2: Engine 9 is relocated. We're now on in front of 17 Walworth Court, the back side of where these wires are down. This might be better access for NG&E to get in here, if you can tell them that.
1: What was the address?
2: 17 Walworth Court.
1: 17 Walworth, copy.
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2: 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No known entry into any vehicle at this point.
0: 10-4.
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2: 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Victor automatic 46.
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2: SQ-617, motor vehicle crash, County Highway P and State Highway 113.
3: Unit 217.
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1: Dean Fire 1, go ahead.
0: Fire 1 on location. We do have one motorcycle blocking the road in the middle. One patient has had injury. We're working on controlling the bleeding. He is conscious, awake. His bike is leaking fuel in the lane.
1: Copy on scene with one patient. We have Lodi 617 page still be coming as your ambulance.
0: Message received.
2: Team 1.
3: Yeah, Team 1. I will put them on air at the fair out of service special assignment.
2: Thank you.

0: We have water flowing in unit 219. We're going to need to shut it off.
1: Copy that. I have car one working on water shut off. From fire one.
0: Go ahead. Working on shutting the water off at the moment.
1: Are you in the basement or no?
0: We're on the second floor, 219.
1: Do you have the key to the basement? There's nothing in the knock box.
0: Keys are still in the knock box.
1: I didn't copy. You have the key or no?
2: Any good?
3: You can show the engineer route.

0: This is Med 4. We see we got a call.
1: Copy. Team 1's with your patient. They should be on green to talk to you.
0: Med 2 copies, or Med 4 copies. We'll be going to green.
1: And fire 12 from the comm center.
2: Yes, fire 12.
1: You call up. Moment.
2: Copy that.
3: Make sure building maintenance is called. We have water flowing all the way from 217 down to the basement. Smack copies.

0: 219 resident handles what set the sprinkler alarm off. 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Just heard a pop in the floor here. We're all going to be evacuated.
1: Understood.
2: 755.
0: We're going to go door to door on second level here, get everybody out of the building.

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2: Thank you.
0: Just for your information, the water is off.
1: Command copy, water off.
0: And in the flood zone, it seems to be the floor has sunk and down about 2 inches.
3: Five, medical incident, 14 book court.
1: Go ahead, fire one. The alarm should be silenced. It's resetting now. And we're draining off the whole system. Building maintenance on their way. I'll meet you upstairs when I get out of here.
4: Let's meet behind engine 2. From fire 8.
1: Right, fire 8.
4: There is water running obviously through to the apartment below 219. It is locked. We've knocked. Nobody's answered. Can PD meet us in with the key so we can verify nobody's in there?
2: Sense of calibration.

0: Thank you, Mark. 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
1: Ever.
2: You can put Mezri on scene.

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0: 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Yeah. Just let us know if that changes. How about that?
1: I don't want copies. You can put us on scene.
2: Out of the front door, you want to come meet?
3: Yeah, I want to meet with him first, down in the garage, and then he can work his way up and figure out what they need to do from a property standpoint.
2: Command copy, we're coming to the garage.

0: go ahead.
1: Fire one, I thought you were calling for fire three.
0: Yeah, I was. Where are you at?
1: First floor, clearing out room 113, heading back to 119.
0: Copy. I'm coming inside right now. Just let me know what's going on.

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1: Yeah, 617, go ahead.
0: Transporting one to UW.
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2: I'm sending short 5 on the patient.

0: Hey, what's on the counter?
1: If I have a pen and paper handy, I can give you some unit numbers of affected water.
2: Town Center UW, Team 1.
1: Unit 119, the storage unit and mechanical rooms to the left of Unit 119 are the only affected on first floor.
3: Unit 119, the unit left of 119, and the mechanical room?
1: Correct. There's storage next to 119. Those are affected. And then the mechanical room next to the storage unit.
2: Use stadium, Team 1.
0: Team 1.
2: Team 1's patient is now in the care of Unit 4. We'll be switching back to Channel 1. Be advised, we're going to be here. We're scheduled to be here till 11 p.m. tonight.
0: Copy that. I will pass that information along to my partner. Yeah, there was just some initial confusion because the CP over at the fair had a Team 1 working out there as well, but we got that sorted now.
2: I'll be calling as UW Team 1.
0: That works just fine.
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1: Correct.

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1: Mavis Division 118 to all locals. The Jefferson Fire Department has requested car number 84-12 and 84-12 to the box alarm level for a structure fire at N4680 County Road Y Young and N4680 County Road Y Young. Station will be at the scene. It's going to be a 60-foot long shed on fire, smoke showing from both ends. The following companies are due to the scene with engines, Ignonia and Whitewater, with trucks, Waterloo, with tenders, Ignonia, Lake Mills, and Deerfield, with squads, Rome, Johnson Creek, with ambulances, Jefferson 2nd Unit, move up, with Chief, Ignonia Chief will move up, Johnson Creek Chief. Due to change of quarters, Sullivan with a truck, and Deer Grove with an ambulance. All responding units, switch to and acknowledge Division 118 dispatch on IFR 1 en route, Jefferson County Clear, 1422.
2: I'm happy.

0: 3-3. 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
3: Jefferson Fire Department has requested box 84-12 to N4860 County Highway Y Young for a shed on fire, requesting a Deerfield for a tender, Deer Grove ambulance for change of quarters. Acknowledge Division 118 and I for time 1426.
0: Jefferson County, Jefferson Command.
4: Pound Center for Med 3.
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0: This is Mavis, Division 118 to all locals. The Jefferson Fire Department has requested card number 84-12, again 84-12, to the second alarm for a structure fire at N4680 County Road Y, Youngs. Again, N4680 County Road Y, Youngs, 510 mile north of Highway 18, for a 60-foot-long shed on fire, now spreading to the grass, creating a brush fire. Following units are due to the scene with an engine lakeside, with tenders, LaGrange, Cottage Grove, and Kettle Moraine, with squads, Western Lake. Ambulances, the Deer Grove ambulance will move up to the scene with Chief, Waterloo, and Rome. The change of quarters, Lake Country with an engine, and Western Lakes with an ambulance. All responding units switch to and acknowledge Division 118 dispatch on I-Firm 1 en route. Jefferson County clear, 1427.
1: Units 219 and 119 have the power shut off.
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0: Attention, Cottage Grove Fire Department, Deer Grove EMS. Jefferson Fire has requested box 84-12 to the second alarm. Now requesting Deer Grove EMS to go to the scene from change of quarters and Cottage Grove tender to respond. Knowledge Division 189, for attack 1428.
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3: 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Deer Grove's en route to the scene.
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0: Division 19. Thunder, go ahead. 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
2: I'm passing on a spot.

0: the one who, there was the one that activated.
1: Copy that. Keep that down. Put that on the stairway there. And we're going to make this a maintenance issue. And you guys come back down to the rig.
0: Copy.
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0: From 501. 502, go. Okay, can I have you come down here, please?
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0: 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Dean Lakeville, then is.
1: Yeah, please.
0: On the far side of Esther Street.
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0: Mazo Car 5 and Mazo Engine 1 will be in arena for the parade. Just having a delayed response.
1: One, I copy. Car 1, Engine 1 for the parade in arena. Victor, Mike 4-5.
2: Wait, Mills, go ahead. Three.
1: Attention, Pedrona Medic 4-5 in Pittsburgh and Bombardier and Rouse in the city of Pittsburgh. 2851 Pedrona Road, Apartment 150, cross of Nesbitt Road, and Montesville, for a novel of a fall. General assignment, Edward, 14.

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1: Sounds good. We're just pulling in. 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
2: Mavis Division from Deer Grove Ambulance, we are on scene as well. 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
0: You tell Lodi 617 returning to quarters. 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

We don't have any. We can move up Cottage Grove, but after I get Cottage Grove, that's the only person left on the card. Number 4, we'll do Cottage Grove and route.

Houston, Cottage Grove Fire Department. They're being requested to respond to Mavis at N4680 County Highway 5. Again, Cottage Grove Squad requested to Mavis 4680 County Highway 5. Time out.

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2: Medical incident, 5230 Century Avenue, Unit 201.

0: Middleton Medic 5 already en route to the city of Middleton. Addie Zay Middleton, 5230 Century Avenue, Park 01. South Street of Brandy Ford and County Highway 15 for an alphabet of citation. General is on the speed of 46.
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4: Team to all departments, the Jefferson. Jefferson Fire Department's requested box 84-12. This is now at the interdivisional strike team request for the large by huge shed on fire 40N4680 Highway Y. Again, N4680 Highway Y in Jefferson County. They're requesting a strike team of engines to include departments Marshall, Deerfield, Sun Prairie, Monona, and Maple Bluff. Again, engines from Marshall, Deerfield, Sun Prairie, Monona, Maple Bluff. A chief from McFarland. All companies are to meet at the muster point at Cambridge Fire Department. And this is Mavis Division 115, timeout 15:39.

0: 10-4, all three are entering the parking lot of Burger King, walking northeast, like towards Los Perez.
1: 30, I copy.

0: Gabi, I'm staying with Isa.
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0: attention, Stoughton Rescue 88, already en route then on scene. City of Stoughton, Troll Beach 401, Mance Parkway, cross of South 4th Street for an upper level fall. General assignment E. Edward, 1541.
1: Edward.
0: Wanna keep at 2-2.
2: You sure want to medic 2-2 or up unseen?
0: All right, copy. Want to keep medic 2-2 unseen.
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4: 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We'll need you for a family trouble domestic Rolling Prairie.
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4: Temporary links, 7652 and 50. Rukia Hilton is calling 415 South Bird Street, apartment 108. She is again having issues with her 12-year-old daughter, who is throwing some items in her room, and did the same thing yesterday.
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1: Copy. Farland, car 3, fire 1, respond on the muster point in Cambridge.

0: attention, Stoughton Fire. You're going to be next up on the interdivisional request for an engine to respond for the fire in Jefferson County. We got Stoughton with an engine to respond on the interdivisional request. Please answer up on A. Adam. Respond on Ifern, muster point at Cambridge Fire. Timeout 15:44.
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0: Request for an engine to respond for the fire in Jefferson County. Wanakee Fire for the engine to Jefferson County on the strike team to meet at Cambridge Fire for the muster point. Acknowledge or pass on Adam. Your timeout 15:46.

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0: 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I want to get transported to Merrick.
1: 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We'll be there in a few minutes.

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2: Vision 115, 20, 25, 25, 25, 25, 25, 25, 25, 25, 25, 25, 25, 25, 25, 25, 25, 25, 25, 25, 25, 25, 25, 25, 25, 25, 25, 25, 25, 25, 25, 25, 25, 25, 25, 25, 25, 25, 25, 25, 25, 25, 25, 25, 25, 25, 25, 25, 25, 25, 25, 25, 25, 25, 25, 25, 25, 25, 25, 25, 25, 25, 25, 25, 25, 25, 25, 25, 25, 25, 25, 25, 25, 25, 25, 25, 25, 25, 25, 25, 25, 25, 25, 25, 25, 25, 25, 25, 25, 25, 25, 25, 25, 25, 25, 25, 25, 25, 25, 25, 25, 25, 25, 25, 25, 25, 25, 25, 25, 25, 25, 25, 25, 25, 25, 25, 25, 25, 25, 25, 25, 25, 25, 25, 25,

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1: I'm going to need to page out of Jeff with an ambulance, so if you can find 8401 and ask him for who he wants for Mitchell 8 in case they're all there.
0: Yeah, 22.
2: From Exonia, Chief 8302.
0: 8302.
2: 382 as well.
3: Stand by for the all call on this. Pittsburgh Engine 3. Pittsburgh Engine 3 now responding for the intervisional request for the fire in Jefferson County. Pittsburgh Engine 3, respond to the Cambridge Fire Station for the muster point to rendezvous with the other crews. Again, Pittsburgh Engine 3, acknowledge on A Adam, respond Ifern, and your timeout 16.03.

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0: Mark?
2: Fire 2, go ahead.
0: Marshall Fire 2, just to be clear, I just heard from Mavis Command, or from Division 115 Command, saying that you guys are going to be passing. I have Paige Fitchburg, I just want to confirm you're off the call.
2: Confirm, we had somebody back out of the truck, so we're passing.
0: Just want to make sure we're all on the same page here, so I'll clear you from that, and we got Fitchburg going. Thank you.
3: Line near North Grand Avenue in Ironwood. I think there was some shuffling in the background. Call takes notes that they got a voicemail on callback, but they did not include the phone number in the call.
0: Engine 3 is en route. Copy. Engine 3 to the muster point, Cambridge.

0: Division 115, Miss Harlan, Tower 3.
1: Tower 3, this is 115.
0: Is Fitchburger replacing or existing?
1: Fitchburger is replacing Marshall. You are getting Fitchburg Engine 3 instead of Marshall now.
0: Message received, thank you.
2: Just to be clear, you're getting engines from Sun Prairie, Monona, Stoughton, Wanakeen, and Fitchburg.
3: Message received. That's what I was tracking to.

0: Collin Center, Matthew. Matthew, go ahead. You didn't know it looks like EMS can cancel for now?
1: Patient or somebody they're looking for kind of walked off, so they don't have an actual patient yet.
2: En route, moving to green.
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1: Need to cancel the strike team from 115. 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
0: 10-4 Division 115, did you copy to cancel the strike team?
2: Division 115, copy, canceling the strike team.
1: Break up the box.
0: Copy.
3: 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The strike team returning.
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0: Copy.

0: This is Mavis, Division 118 at all locals. The Jefferson Fire Department has struck out card number 84-12 at 1610 hours by the authority of incident command. Again, this is Mavis, Division 118 to all locals. The Jefferson Fire Department has struck out card number 84-12 at 1610 hours by the authority of incident command. Division 118, clear, 1611.
1: One, I copy clear and out of service.
2: Division 118 from Fort Fire Tender shall be clearing the scene and returning next report.
1: Tender 6.
3: We've been cleared by command in Jefferson. You can show us returning.
1: I copy. Cambridge, Tender 6, returning.

0: 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Are we supposed to continue on or disregard?
1: You've been disregarded. Went on engine 4. The inter-division back alarm has been disregarded.
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3: One key engine one copies that they struck the box. We're going to be receiving orders on hand.
1: Jefferson has struck the box and disregarded the interdivisional box alarm. All units are clear to return.
4: Message received and I'm on the return.
1: I got on the return.

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1: Pulling into McDonald's on East Street with Wisconsin Boy Charles Adams, 7683. BCA 7683, it's a gray Jeep, one second.

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10 Sunbury Medic 7-1, already en route to Long Sunbury and Street, town of Bristol, County Highway N, Nora, and Pittsburgh Road. For a Bravo level motor vehicle accident, typical time, Sunbury Fire Ground 62.

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0: 7-1. 7-1 on scene. It looks like there's 2 to 3 vehicles involved. We do have road blockage on both roads. One lane in each road.

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1: For a tech person at Walmart, staff there is calling in saying that there is a female in a motorized cart that is non-responsive but seems alert and conscious, sitting near the pharmacy. They have tried interacting with her, but she is not responding to them. It seems like she might be falling asleep and sweating a lot as well. They are requesting EMS, so we'll be having them go along.
0: 7630, I copy.

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South Prairie Medic 7 for City of South Prairie, Walmart Supercenter, 1905 on Floyd Street. Also, Sunfield Street for a problem of punching for medical problems. Right now, Wisconsin, Edward 6.

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2: Paramedic 72, you're on it. Are you going to place us 74?
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2: 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Do they need a cancellation page?
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0: attention, Stump Prairie Medic 74, already en route along Stump Prairie and City of Stump Prairie, 160 Schneider Road, Unit 2116, cross street of Pine Lane, coming in place for a double level brief stop, and that is Timberg 17.
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0: 7-1, this is a no transport. 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Thanks.
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I did now. 10-4.

Message of Middleton Fire City, Middleton at 5705 Century. It's a try response for alarm investigation. 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
0: We'll meet you on the Midland Street side.
1: Street side, Mid 3 copies. Jack 4.
2: Made entry through the gate. Large, two-story, single-family residence. Nothing shown from two sides. Fire 6 will have command. Be out investigating.
0: Copy. On scene, no check.
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0: Hazard's here. We'll be returning on battle.
1: 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Attack for return.

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0: Parking lot on the north side, Battle Park Road. 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

0: 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Here's one.
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0: 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I just want to make sure that you guys do know that Engine 1 is available.
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0: 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Thank you. 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

0: 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Oh, the County Highway BB, Civil World Downhill Pace, yeah, Edward 1852.
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0: 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It's 25-mile drive.
1: Driving in and out of lanes, almost hitting 17, last seen eastbound on Winter. Information at 1858.
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